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1: I'm Mark Tapper. I work at Tapper's Jewelry. One of the first lessons my father Howard taught me, show up on time. I think I was around 7, maybe 8 years old the first time he told me, Mark, being on time is not just the right thing to do, it's a sign of respect. Of course, an 8-year-old can't be late for work, but that wasn't the point. And to drive home the lesson, he gave me my first watch. It wasn't fancy, and it wasn't expensive, but it was reliable, which is exactly what he expected out of me. And now that I had one, I had no excuse to be late for anything. At Tapper's Jewelry, we're known for timepieces. And we have watches of the sort of quality that can be passed down for generations. The kind you give to a graduate or your new husband. And we also have more practical watches. The kind a father gives to his young son to help him become a man. And each one is the beginning of a new story.
2: Tapper's, tell us your story.
1: 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And we have a timepiece that should be part of it.
3: 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And we're talking big.
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9: When you need somebody to help you, you want somebody with that dog in them. I'm talking about that dog in them. You ever hear the expression? Like you ain't got that dog in you. If you gotta fight, you better have a dog with you. 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Gotta have Top Dog with you. He got that dog in him. And he gonna fight. He gonna fight to the end. And you know what he gonna try to do. He gonna try to...

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8: 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You ever hear the expression? Like you ain't got that dog in you. If you gotta fight, you better have a dog with you. If you gotta fight, you gotta have a dog with you. Gotta have Top Dog with you. He got that dog in him, and he gonna fight. He gonna fight to the end. And you know what he gonna try to do?

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1: This is a love that withstands time, space, and matter forever. Forever's a mighty long time. Here we are decades later. The sentiment is still the same. 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
1: 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You're the ultimate high. You know what I'm saying, baby? 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
1: 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Sounds like my life right now. 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

I'm Mark Tapper. I work at Tapper's Jewelry. One of the first lessons my father Howard taught me, show up on time. I think I was around 7, maybe 8 years old the first time he told me, Mark, being on time is not just the right thing to do, it's a sign of respect. Of course, an 8-year-old can't be late for work, but that wasn't the point. And to drive home the lesson, he gave me my first watch. It wasn't fancy, and it wasn't expensive, but it was reliable, which is exactly what he expected out of me. And now that I had one, I had no excuse to be late for anything. At Tapper's Jewelry, we're known for timepieces. And we have watches of the sort of quality that can be

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8: 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You ever hear the expression? 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
1: I'm Mark Tapper. I work at Tapper's Jewelry. One of the first lessons my father Howard taught me, show up on time. I think I was around 7, maybe 8 years old the first time he told me, Mark, being on time is not just the right thing to do, it's a sign of respect. Of course, an 8-year-old can't be late for work, but that wasn't the point. And to drive home the lesson, he gave me my first watch. It wasn't fancy, and it wasn't expensive, but it was reliable, which is exactly what he expected out of me. And now that I had one, I had no excuse to be late for anything. At Tapper's Jewelry, we're known for timepieces. And we have watches of the sort of quality that can be passed down for generations. The kind you give to a graduate or your new husband. And we also have more practical watches. The kind a father gives to his young son to help him become a man. And each one is the beginning of a new story.
2: Tapper's, tell us your story.
1: 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And we have a timepiece that should be part of it.
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9: When you need somebody to help you, you want somebody with that dog in them. I'm talking about that dog in them. You ever hear the expression? Like you ain't got that dog in you. If you gotta fight, you better have a dog with you. If you gotta fight, you gotta have a dog with you. Gotta have Top Dog with you. He got that dog in him. And he gonna fight. He gonna fight to the end. And you know what he gonna try to do? He gonna try to

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2: I'm Mark Tapper. I work at Tapper's Jewelry. One of the first lessons my father Howard taught me, show up on time. I think I was around 7, maybe 8 years old the first time he told me, Mark, being on time is not just the right thing to do, it's a sign of respect. Of course, an 8-year-old can't be late for work, but that wasn't the point. And to drive home the lesson, he gave me my first watch. It wasn't fancy, and it wasn't expensive, but it was reliable, which is exactly what he expected out of me. And now that I had one, I had no excuse to be late for anything. At Tapper's Jewelry, we're known for timepieces. And we have watches of the sort of quality that can be passed down for generations. The kind you give to a graduate or your new husband. And we also have more practical watches. The kind a father gives to his young son to help him become a man. And each one is the beginning of a new story.
3: Tapper's, tell us your story.
2: At Tapper's Jewelry, we want to hear your story. And we have a timepiece that should be part of it.
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4: When you need somebody to help you, you want somebody with that dog in them. I'm talking about that dog in them. 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He got that dog in him. And he gonna fight. 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

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So we can see each other.

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1: 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We're watching a problem in Flat Rock. We had a vehicle fire earlier on 75 North at Gibraltar Road. The two right lanes are still blocked with traffic getting by in the left lane only. In Oakland County, 75 South is completely closed between Grange Hall and East Holly Road due to an accident there. You can take Dixie Highway as an alternate. A check of the weather forecast. The extreme heat warning continues with hazy skies, near record temperatures, and humid with a thunderstorm in spots this afternoon. A high of 98 degrees, 77 for a low. Friday's high, 91 degrees. 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

0: Sessions.
1: Well, they say that tour is going good, too.
0: Yeah.
1: Chris Brown and
0: Usher. Chris getting in trouble, though, because some of them boyfriends not liking that attention he giving them women. They don't like that heat.
1: Just throw him his bag and he'll move on to the next city. Good morning, right. Angie Starr, and it's still hot.
0: Yes, heat wave. Oh, Lord, I want it rain. I want rain. At least it'll cool it down.
1: Careful for praying for rain, because
0: you're right.
1: If you want rain, that means you're gonna be in the mud too.
0: That's true.
1: What do you got?

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2: 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If you gotta fight, you gotta have a dog with you. Gotta have Top Dog with you. He got that dog in him. And he gonna fight. He gonna fight to the end. And you know what he gonna try to do.

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15: 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We have cleared the crash from 75 South between Grange Hall and East Holly in Oakland County. Still, it's stop and go. In Flat Rock on 75 North and Gibraltar Road, the two right lanes are still blocked by an earlier vehicle fire. The weather today, hot and humid, a high of 98 degrees with hazy sun, a chance that we could get a storm, and 77 for a low. 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
1: What's up?
0: Because it's hot as hell.
1: I know.
0: You're going to have your ass out there early in the morning.
1: Yes.
0: Woo! This heat ain't going to let up.
1: It's not. But I've got tips on how you can stay cool. I got them coming up next. Also, I've got your chance to text to win tickets to the Kiss Block Party. Charlie Wilson will be on stage with my girl Evelyn Champagne King and the Mary Jane Girls. It's on my birthday, July 25th at the Aretha.
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22: This report is sponsored by Taco Bell. We are seeing some delays this hour in Oakland County on 75 South. It had been closed down at Grange Hall Road. It's been reopened, but still stop and go from that accident. You'll find delays from Saginaw Road. Then 275 South after Ann Arbor Road, we have an accident over to the shoulder. And it's slow also now through Macomb County on 94 West between M59 and North River Road. A high of 98 degrees today. The weather forecast calls for a chance of a thunderstorm and a low this evening of 71. Tomorrow's high, 91 degrees. 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

0: Trey's own homegirl, Anita Baker. You know her. You know her, Mace, don't you?
1: Anita. Detroit for show.
0: Yeah.
1: Detroit for show. Happy 4th of July weekend, man.
0: Yes. I'm cooking. No, I'm grilling. I'm going to say I'm grilling. I don't care. I'm not taking nothing from my son. He can't give me nothing. No drinks, no nothing. I'm going to not touch nothing.
1: So you don't fall asleep while the barbecue's cooking.
0: Because they got me last holiday.
2: Crazy.
1: That's some old people talk right there, Angie.
0: He knew what to
1: cooking,
0: do.
1: Cooking, you fall asleep. That's old people kind of stuff.
0: Yeah. He knew the ingredients to make me fall asleep. But that's cool. I got him. I'm ready for him for the 4th of July. I got a plan set up. My mission is in action. Now, I want you to put yourself in action so you can win these block party tickets. All you got to do is text Angie's birthday to 313-568-1059 for your chance to win a pair of tickets to the Kiss Block Party, July 25th, my birthday, at the Aretha with Charlie Wilson.
1: Uncle Charlie, baby! Uncle Charlie!
0: Evelyn Champagne King and the Mary Jane Girls. Text Angie's birthday to 313-568-1059.
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1: 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On the roads this hour, we're watching a problem in Flat Rock on 75 northbound at Gibraltar Road. From an earlier vehicle fire, the two right lanes are still blocked with traffic getting by in the left lane only. Northbound 75 is stop and go from Fort Street. Then on 275 south at Ann Arbor Road, we have an accident on the shoulder there. And 94 west is slow now between M59 and North River Road in Macomb County. The forecast, another hot and humid sticky day, a high of 98 degrees as that extreme heat warning continues. There's also a chance of a storm today. 77 for a low tonight. 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
3: 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On 75 North at Gibraltar, an earlier vehicle fire there in Flat Rock is still blocking the right lane. Traffic is getting by in the two left lanes. And in Detroit, Gratiot is now closed southbound between Harper and 94 due to an accident in the area. The weather forecast, the extreme heat warning continues with a high of 98 degrees today, hazy sun, and a chance of a thunderstorm, 77 for a low this evening. 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

0: I like that Ready for the World Dream Boy sound when the guy is singing like that. I like that little whine in their voice. I like that.
1: They stole it from Prince.
0: Now, that's real. That's real. That's real.
1: What up, dude?
0: What up, dog?
1: All right, Detroit, you got to stay cool.
0: Yes.
1: And in staying cool, you got to stay hydrated.
0: Yes. Water. Yeah.
1: And check on the seniors.
0: Yes, please check on them.
1: Because they don't think about it like that.
0: Mm-hmm. You want to wear light colors today. If you haven't already jumped in your shower, you want to take a cooler shower. That'll keep your body cooler throughout
1: now
0: the day.
1: Now you're assuming people take baths, but that's good for you. Because if some stinking, well, go ahead.
0: And my doggies, I want you to do the pavement test. Make sure that sidewalk is not too hot for them. The test is you put the palm of your hand on the pavement 30 seconds. If your hand can stay there for 30 seconds and not burn, your doggies are good. If your hand burns, that means you cannot let your dog walk outside and hurt their little paws.
1: Let the dog just do an eye test. When you see him petting that tongue coming out and it sounds like... Give him some water.

I used to think about immature things. 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Do you want me? Are you gonna call me like you said you would? Is this really your real phone number?

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1: 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On 75 North at Gibraltar, an earlier vehicle fire there in Flat Rock is still blocking the right lane. Traffic is getting by in the two left lanes. And in Detroit, Gratiot is now closed southbound between Harper and 94 due to an accident in the area. The weather forecast, the extreme heat warning continues with a high of 98 degrees today, hazy sun, and a chance of a thunderstorm, 77 for a low this evening. 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

0: perfect combination when it comes to vocals. Sherlyn, Luther, If This World Was Mine. What up, though, Mace?
1: I used to see Sherlyn on the Gong Show.
0: What?
1: Get out of school for the summer? Watch the Gong Show with Chuck Barris on NBC? And he goes, hey, coming up, we've got a great singer. Y'all remember that? When
0: no.
1: She was on, oh yeah, she started on the Gong Show.
0: That child can sing. She
1: couple
0: can
1: weeks
0: sing.
1: Later, can this be real? Then a couple months later, she hook up with Luther. There you go. Dreams do come true.
0: They do. Kalani.
1: You want it to be cool? You better find some air conditioner. Where can people go? They got to go somewhere. Listen, use the grocery stores.
0: Right.
1: Use the malls.
0: Mm-hmm.
1: And I know you got some other tips that you're going to give us a little later, but yeah, you got to stay
0: Butzel,
1: cool.
0: Butzel Recreational Center in Detroit. That's a cooling center right there. And I'm going to bring you some more. I dug up a list, so I got them. I was mentioning Kalani. She's our next artist. And speaking of dreams coming true, she is shining.
1: Turn
0: right
1: out
0: now.
1: The award show, baby.
0: She can sing. They are comparing her to Brandy. She has a Brandy-ish kind of sound, but I like it. I like what she's doing. I like her whole style. This is a Kalani, and I like the lyrics in this folded. Yeah. Mm-hmm.

Coming up, I got tips from my man T from the Mini Mart. He's going to tell us how to cook on a cheap grill. You know, some of us on a budget. This young lady right here, she's coming to the D. July 25th, the Aretha, my birthday. We call it Christmas in July. She'll be on stage with the Mary Jane Girls and Charlie Wilson.

That's when I'm married. I don't think he do no wrong. Anything his voice touches to me, it turns to gold. Love me some of Bruno Mars. I like that. All right, like I like Bruno Mars. I saw a post yesterday, and a lot of people from Detroit, you guys were commenting on it, and it went like this. What Prince song made you a fan? What was the first song you heard by Prince? And you were like, I love Prince. I mean, I like everything, but International Lover was mine. It's something about that whole theater of the mind, the way the lyrics went.

0: I want to know, what was that first Prince song that made you fall in love? I saw this post. What was the first song? What? Let me see. What was that first Prince song that made you a fan?
1: Controversy.
0: Controversy. What you like about that?
1: The whole thing. All of it.

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1: Good morning, darling.
0: Hey, what up?
1: What up? No. I was 7 years old. I heard Soft and Wet. And then, wait, I didn't figure out what it was until I had sex education class in catechism school. So that's when I figured out what it was. I was like, ooh, y'all.

0: What was that first song that made you a Prince fan?
1: I Want to Be Your Lover.
0: I Want to Be Your Lover. All right, why?
1: Absolutely. It just, I love the music, and then I saw the album cover, and my older cousins had it, and I was hooked.
0: I know that's right.

This is from the Purple Rain soundtrack. This is one of my favorites. Post on our Facebook. What song by Prince? What was the first song you heard that made you say, I'm a fan? This one right here, I was hooked.

Yeah, I like this one. Yes. Purple Rain soundtrack, take me with you. But, this next one I'm about to play for you. This taught me about theater of the mind. I learned a lot about how you're supposed to get that good feeling when you with the one that you want to go on a flight with. You know, that international lover.

Good evening. This is your pilot, Prince, speaking. You are flying aboard the Seduction 747. And this plane is fully equipped.

0: What was that song? It made you fall in love.
1: The satisfaction. Please remain awake until the aircraft has come to a complete stop. Thank you for flying.
0: I love that. My line was, in case of overexcitement, your seat cushion can be used as a flotation device. I like that. I like that. I like that about press. But look, one of my childhood school buddies, Mike Smith, Michael Smith, he hit me and he said that his favorite song by Prince, the one that made him become a definite Prince fan, was this. She's always in my hair. I got you, Mike. Cut this up. This show jam.

0: from Michael Smith. This was his jam.
1: That's right.
0: All right. I saw a post on Facebook, and I was like, yeah, what was that first song by Prince that got me hooked? You know, Prince, if you were to ask him, he would say Detroit was one of his favorite spots. He loved the electrifying mojo back in the day, Midnight Funk Association. He would always come and hang out with Mojo on the air. And Prince, he just loved him some Detroit. And as you can tell, Detroit loved him. Now, that was Michael Smith. I went to grade school with him. We went to Immaculate Heart of Mary together. But when I was in high school, Prince, this is when that 1999 album came out. And we was jamming to it. And we had a pep rally coming up. I'm telling the story when I was in high school, and this is the first commercial I wrote. And this intro, I was creative back in my day. And this is how I went. I'm gonna see if I can remember it for you. This is how I went. This was for a pep rally. There's a pep rally coming your way. Be there or be square. BB versus CC. Defeat is coming their way. Just a little breakdown.

0: Just having some fun. A lot of you guys are off, already kicking off your July 4th holiday. 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Coming up right after this, I got my man T from Men and Mop Meats. He's going to tell us some grilling tips, especially if you on a budget and you got one of them cheap grills. You got a grill for like $20, $30, you know, dollars. Like me, I got that grill from CVS. You know how that went. But we're going to talk to T next and get some grilling tips.
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7: All right. Some good news. The United States won their match last night in the knockout round against the tough opponent. 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
7: All righty. We are getting ready for the 4th of July. A lot of you are off today. You got those cool bosses. A lot of people work here with me. They took off the whole week. They got it good. But Saturday is the 4th of July, and I am grilling. I've been already doing my research, and I got my plan in place, but I found a master. Let me get him on the line. T from Mini Mart. What's up?
16: What's going on, Detroit? 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
7: We good. 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Now, I looked at the deals that they've got at Mini Mart. 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
7: Okay.
16: We got choice chairman reserve New York strip steaks.
7: Yes.
16: For $12.99 a pound. And
7: yes.
16: Then everybody love lamb, so we put the lamb chops on sale, $9.99 a pound for the lamb loins.
7: Woo! So y'all not playing. What I'm going to do are the baby backs and the steaks. So give me some tips. I got a grill. It was, I want to say I got it from Myers, $50. So it's a little cheaper grill. It's not one of those expensive grills. It's not huge.
16: Well,
7: give me some tips and what do you recommend doing? I want the meat to cook slow and I want it tender.
16: Yeah, you want it slow. So you know my method is low and slow. So even if you got the little cheap charcoal, whatever, get you some charcoal, good charcoal. I use Kingsford, you know what I'm saying? You get your grill going. You don't put it on right away. You get your heat where you control your heat, you know what I'm saying? Once you got it controlled, then that's just the best method, low and slow. You know what I'm saying? That's how you get the meat tender.
7: Now,
16: low and slow when you're doing the ribs.
7: Now, should I put... Okay, because I saw on YouTube that you put, like, you have a hot side and a cooler side. Is that...
16: There you go.
7: Go ahead.
16: There you go. That's when you're controlling your heat.
7: Okay.
16: You know what I'm saying? When you control your little side. So if you got just a little one, you're not going to use a lot of charcoal. So, yeah, you can add your hot side and then your not as hot side. The hot side is more for, like, things that you're trying to cook quick, you know?
7: Okay.
16: Your hot dogs, your sausages. When you're doing a little lower temperature side, that's what things that take time to get it low and tender. That's when you put your ribs on there and chicken wings and this and that. No, chicken wings on the hot side, but the ribs usually on the lower side. When you cook the ribs fast, they don't be as tender. So that's why the method is low and slow.
7: Low and slow, you guys, hear me. And you have two, like a stove. You got your hot side, and then you got your cooler side. And that's really the cooler side is the one you want to work with. What about marinating the night before? How do we just make sure them steaks is right? Because I'm doing steaks.
16: Yeah. Okay, so just your preference to whatever your favorite marinade is, what kind of taste you going for. You can do it overnight, you know what I'm saying, in a bag, whatever. And it always makes it a little bit more tender, more flavorful for you. And we got so much good stuff that, especially if you come get our meat, we got some good stuff that it's going to work out for you. I even got lamb ribs. You can put them on the grill.
7: I love it. Okay, go back through your deals real quick before I let you go. The baby back ribs, you get three slabs.
16: The baby back, you get three slabs for $30.
7: Okay.
16: We got the turkey ribs on sale, $5.99 a pound.
7: All right.
16: We got the beef dino ribs, $5.99 a pound. Then we got the steaks, the Chairman Reserve Choice.
7: They good, y'all. Yes.
16: $12.99 a pound.
7: Yes.
16: And then we got everybody love lamb chops. So we put the lamb loins chops on sale, $9.99 a pound. Then we also got a new item that's hard to find everywhere that we got called pig wings.
7: What? Talk to me. I didn't know pigs
16: wings,
7: got wings.
16: They call them pork wings. Yes, it's actually just the name of them, but it's like a shank from the pig. It's a part of the shank, and they actually look like little drumettes or whatever.
7: Right,
16: the way they cut them.
7: Okay,
16: and I'm telling you, they are so tender. You got to try them out too.
7: Okay, all right. T will be there. Mini Mart Meats, McNichols, Ferguson. They open. Are you guys going to be open on the 4th?
16: We're going to be open on the 4th, and we closing at 5, maybe 6 o'clock.
7: All right, so for that last minute shopping, for now though, go by Mini Mart. Tell them you heard it right here on Kiss, and I'll be there because I'm getting the baby ribs and the steaks. All right.
16: Yeah. And you always shop with us.
7: Period.
16: We love you, baby.
7: Love you back. Thank you, T.
16: All right, baby. Thank you.
7: Bye-bye. All right, Detroit. This is our theme right now because we definitely in a heat wave. Cut this.

0: Thank you again to T from the Mini Mod, hooking us up on some grilling tips. Don't forget, they got them baby back ribs, $3.30, and them steaks. I'm telling y'all, I did the steaks last holiday, and those steaks are good. Mini Mod meats, can't beat the meats. Coming up, I got your chance to win tickets to the Kiss Block Party. I got that coming up next.
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My part. What your name is? What your name is? All right, next, we play in a snippet for your chance to win some tickets to the Kiss Block Party.

Yeah. King Floyd. Fun. Fun. Throw bass out like that. All right. If you're going to groove with us on July 25th at the Aretha, Evelyn Champagne King on stage, Mary Jane Grills, Charlie Wilson, it's the Kiss, Block Party. You got to play in a snippet. Now, I'm not going to make this easy because these are like some of the hottest tickets. Everybody knows that it's going down July 25th. It's my birthday, so we're going to do it a little special. It's the Kiss Block Party. The whole team is going to be out there. We're going to party in a special kind of way. If you want a pair of those tickets, it's time for you to put your thinking cap on. If you're good at guessing music, I'm going to play a snippet of this song. And if you know it, call me. When I pick up the phone, I'm going to say hello. You're going to say hey. I'm going to say what's your name. You're going to say your name. Then you're going to say the title of the song. And you're going to start singing. You got to start singing that song. All right? This is your little snippet. This is all you're going to get. That's it. That's

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2: When you need somebody to help you, you want somebody with that dog in them. I'm talking about that dog in them. You ever hear the expression? Like you ain't got that dog in you. If you gotta fight, you better have a dog with you. If you gotta fight, you gotta have a dog with you. Gotta have Top Dog with you. He got that dog in him. And he gonna fight. He gonna fight to the end. And you know what he gonna try to do? He gonna

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20: All right. Good morning.
21: Good morning, Michael Jackson. I want to be where you are. Can it be I stayed away too long? Did I leave your mind when I was gone?
20: Keep it going. Come on.
21: It's not my thing trying to get back.
20: Keep it going.
21: Most of the time, let me tell you where I'm at.
20: This my part.
21: You don't have to worry, cause I'm coming.
20: Sang, girl, come on.
21: Back to where I should have always stayed.
20: Yeah, yeah.
21: And now I've heard maybe to your story.
20: Yeah, uh-huh.
21: And it's enough for love for me to stay.
20: Go!
21: Can it be I stayed away too long? Did I leave your mind when I was gone?
20: Now give me that hook. I want to be.
21: Okay, well, I want to be where you are. Oh.
20: You gonna be with me at the Kiss Block Party.

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And I hope you all are staying cool. That's the word for today. 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Hey, listen, hit me up with those requests. 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

Yikes. It looks like Chris Brown is going to have to pay up. Have y'all heard about this story? His former housekeeper was suing him, saying that his dog attacked her. Okay. Now, she was suing for $90 million. 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
3: 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And Michiganders are fired up. 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

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So here he is. 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

tickets. Melanie Fiona. She's going to be in town for a Wednesday Jazzy Night Music Series show. 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

Co-workers, I know that you know about our kids' block party, right? 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
1: You want to do this? 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

0: tune-up man, smoldering man today, boy. Temperature 93 degrees. In the studio, we have no air, man. So temperature like what? Let me check. Like 96 degrees right now. Man, I'm sweating just pouring down. Feel like I'm in Jamaica somewhere. Hey, hang out with me until 7 o'clock. You got tune-up man right here on KISS.
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2: 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You're looking at about a 10-minute delay on eastbound 94 going from 275 to Greenfield Road. And watch for an accident on eastbound 94 at 75. 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

Hey, yo, next hour, during the 4 o'clock hour, I got tickets you can win. Check out Erykah Badu. And she'll be in the D on 9-11 at the Michigan Lottery Amphitheater. And my request for my friends downriver, everybody across the water in Windsor, is Eric Benet and Tamia on KISS.

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Some of y'all leaving the office early because it's a little humid. Want to get outside and walk around a little bit. Hey, the Royal Oak Taco Fest just opened. It'll be open from now until July 5th. And go back, grab you a nice taco or burrito. So John Witts, my man, putting it all together. Royal Oak. It's Johnny Gill.

Beautiful weather. Make sure you got the umbrella on top of you, right? And some of y'all love this weather. Getting your walk in right now at the River Walk. I text the keyword Badu, B-A-D-U, to 313-568-1059. She'll be at the Michigan Lottery Amphitheater on 9/11.

Yo, yo, what up, though, y'all? Y'all know what time it is, man. It's your guy, Fame, from 313, Detroit's brand name, right here on the Avenue of Fashion. And just like 105.9 KISS, your boy is made in Detroit. All the

have some water for me, a bottle of water, because there's no air condition inside the mail trucks if you're making deliveries. Hey, stay hydrated. And also check on the elderly, too, y'all. What up? You got Tune Up, man, till 7 o'clock.

Regional Convention. Welcome, ladies. How you doing? 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That's got to be my sisters right there. Delta Sigma Theta, Divine Nine. Welcome to

0: Backyard Barbecue Party already starting the weekend. Man, somebody's in a hammock right now with some zero sugar Faygo. Hey, grab me an orange. I could use one right now.
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2: Good afternoon. 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Watch out for some slowdown due to an accident that is blocking the center lane on eastbound 94 at 275. And we've got a disabled vehicle on eastbound 696 at Van Dyke Avenue. The Crohn's and Colitis Foundation has led inflammatory bowel disease research and care for over 50 years. 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

0: 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Traffic update.
1: Good afternoon. 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We've got about a 5-minute delay due to an accident that's blocking the left lane on eastbound 94 at 75. It's going to be stop-and-go traffic from 96. 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
1: 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Looking at a 10-minute holdup due to an accident that is blocking two left lanes on eastbound 94 at 275. It's going to be stop-and-go traffic from Hagerty. 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

getting their walk on. One thing for sure, I don't see too many runners. This is not the weather to be doing no running, that's for sure. All right, hang out with me, Tune Up Man. I'm taking me a PTO day tomorrow, y'all. Start my weekend early. Get some energy. It's Kayla Brianna on KISS.

Hey, tell my ladies that drove from Pittsburgh, man, welcome to the D. Hey, Ford Field going to be on fire tonight, man. It's going to be so lit. You got Chris Brown, Usher Raymond. Here's Chris Breezy right now and Leon Thomas.

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7: 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Gotta have Top Dog with you. 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And you know what he gonna try to do. 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

Hey, tomorrow morning, make sure you wake up with Mason and Star, the hottest morning show, and we're local too, y'all. Hey, so they got tickets you can win for the big Kiss block party. It's coming to the Aretha on the water on the Detroit River, starring Uncle Charlie Wilson, Evelyn Champagne King, along with the Mary Jane Girls, featuring Val Young. Your chance to win tomorrow morning, starting at 6 a.m.

0: Hey, make sure y'all follow me on social at TuneUp Man on Facebook and Instagram. I will see y'all Saturday night over at 1440 Franklin for Sugar J's Juke Joint. Hey, do me a favor, stay hydrated if you have to be outside.
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